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1: 兵分两路。 一路增援朴达峰的八连，另一路在215高地设置阻击阵地。
2: Post countless operations from Chopsticks 1 to Chopsticks 16, and in those so-called battles, they're more like full-on wars. If I would have signed off on those operations, my God, you would have destroyed Asia. Now, because of this goddamn attack, that. Torn casualty summary sheet. Everything has changed. Now it's a company, not a regiment. General, take warning. This is not a goddamn reminder. 。Are we clear?
3: Yes, Commander.
4: 武圣山是朝鲜中部的重要门户，失去武圣山，我们将后退200公里，无险可守。我再强调一句，谁失去武圣山，谁要对朝鲜的历史负责任，明白吗？
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1: 战争就是要冒最大的风险，获取最大的胜利。我觉得美军有这个胆量，也有这个实力。
2: Chinese are using outflanking and split and destroy tactics because of the lack of heavy weaponry and stronger naval support. I believe for any soldier, for any other bomber and his PR at his disposal, his first choice must be the bomber. For the amount of ammunition we used, some started calling in the Van Fleet load, some call it crazy. My answer is no. It's not crazy enough, far from enough.
3: 参谋长怎么看啊？入朝作战以来，美军的战术都会依托公路展开。很明显，他们肯定会选择有公路的西方山方向。
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2: If the enemy is in the mountain, I will level it to a plain. The enemy is on the plain, I will turn it into a mountain. Wherever the communists hide, I will turn it into a communist grave.
7: I can't imagine any scenario where the communists would stand a chance.
0: 入朝以后，彭老总跟我说的最后一句话是：
8: 谁失去武胜山，
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